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Thank you, Musala, and the time is 1:30. This is Radio Lesotho. A very good afternoon. The news is read by Motsidisi Chakela Magaja. First, your top stories. His Majesty King Letse III commends Princess Senadi for launching the Shoshue Yamoshoshue Trust Foundation. Professor Dino Tahani inaugurated as the founding dean of Lesotho Medical School. News in detail. Her Royal Highness Princess Senadi Mohato Seiso has launched the Shoshue Yamoshoshue Trust Foundation in Maseru, an initiative committed to preserving Basotho heritage, identity and dignity while contributing to national development. Speaking at the launch, His Majesty King Letse III commended Princess Senadi for demonstrating remarkable commitment to the development of young people from an early age. Her Royal Highness Princess Senadi Mohato Seiso said the foundation will provide a youth forum aimed at addressing challenges facing young people and finding ways to improve their lives. She said the initiative will contribute to the preservation and revival of Basotho culture, stressing that culture provides the roots and national identity. The Right Honourable the Prime Minister Ntsopane Matekane said the foundation has potential to contribute towards addressing youth unemployment, which he described as one of the country's fundamental challenges. He hoped for professional management of the foundation in order to attract investment, saying its growth could contribute to the broader development of Lesotho. The Shoshue Yamoshoshue Trust Foundation received 1 million Melody as its initial funding. The founding dean of Lesotho Medical School, LMS, Professor Dino Tahani, was inaugurated at a ceremony graced by the presence of Honorable Deputy Prime Minister Justice Ntumi Majara last night. In her congratulatory speech, Justice Majara said the inaugural celebratory event serves as a beacon of hope towards health service delivery for all Basotho, applauding the dean for her achievement, while acting Health Minister Honorable Stephen Mputi said Lesotho Boston Health Alliance has since 2007 supported the Ministry of Health in service delivery, saying the medical school will go a long way in reducing costs and a number of patients often sent to South Africa. In acceptance, the founding dean assured Basotho she will work hard in her tenure to strengthen quality health services in the country, stating the patriotically chose to come back home to serve fellow Basotho. Meanwhile, officials and academia who joined the celebratory inaugural ceremony for Lesotho Medical School, LMS founding dean, Professor Dino Tahani encouraged her to continue serving courageously. Amongst them, Acting Minister, Education and Training, Honorable Pizole Sawana said

0: This is a milestone in the education sector, saying she is the first woman leader to this effect. Professor Brian Jack, President, Lesotho Boston Health Alliance, described Professor Tani's appointment as a step towards enhancing collaborations between Basotho doctors and those across the globe. Meanwhile, Professor Lehana Thabane from Maxa University, Canada, affirmed local and diaspora doctors' support to the founding dean. Professor Wilson Wesley Chita from Walter Sisulu University, South Africa, said Professor Tani wasn't appointed because she's a woman, but because of service and, of course, having topped her competitors in the African continent. The Maseru City Council, MCC, has met with residents of Hatsusani to provide updates on the planned relocation of Hatsusani landfill to Tweneng. Town Clerk Mr. Moya Makhage assured the community that the government is prioritizing the closure of removal of the dam site, urging residents to remain patient as progress continues. Mojimpo Soul Councillor Mr. Deboho Moholo reaffirmed the community's commitment to closing the landfill, noting potential hazards at the new site, but also highlighting possible economic benefits for Tweneng amid high unemployment. However, resident Mrs. Mankopane Moswari expressed skepticism, citing repeated meetings without tangible results. The Hatsusani landfill has been in operation since 1988. And now let us recap on our top stories as we conclude. His Majesty King Nitsa III commends Princess Senati for launching the Shishwe Amoshishwe Trust Foundation. Professor Dino Tani inaugurated as the founding dean of Lesotho Medical School. This concludes our news bulletin. Stay tuned for the next bulletin at 6 p.m.
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I'm going to go to the house. I'm going to go to the house. I'm going to go to the house. I'm going to go to the house. I'm going to go to the house. I'm going to go to the house. I'm going to go to the house. I'm going to go to the house. I'm going to go to the house. I'm going to go to the house. I'm going to go to the house. I'm going to go to the house. I'm going to go to the house. I'm going to go to the house. 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

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It's a beautiful Friday, number one at radio station of the best DJ Marin. People cry, dust in the road, but we still reach. 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
0: Re tsa Philip Mantabiseng Convention Center ka di 29 tsa August kgweding yona ene hudi. 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
2: 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There is not even anybody who's going to come and say I contributed at some point. Let's let the kid be the kid. 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
0: 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To be a DJ.
1: Ka January.
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0: Se gale mo bona ba.
1: And that.
0: Ah, khona ke ditaba tsa bohlokwa. Na se gana le contacts for the bookings and stuff.
1: Dingata ha holo.
0: Oh yeah?
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0: 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Okay. Ge tsira on a bigger platform, maybe sometimes I get to look one another. He replies that in total one loena. Remember, I don't know how I live in the fellow. I'm like, hey, can you want to actually now go at the Macapelina? But otherwise, you had a great time. That's in Lagino. I must see how it's a hand. Anything you got at Mubita, Mocha Mosoto, that's in the pillar one.
1: Corre, I'd say, and that empty of an ankena. I'm Billy Monam. We're getting on at
0: now. Nice. Until we meet again, Sheikh Hatilaka Balim, Nakwimuna Drog.
1: Kalabo.
0: And keep doing what you're doing. You are good. And he limited to 1-on-1 big stages years to come, right?
1: Thank you so much.
2: Bye. Bye. Mama Rosa also to Baba.
0: Baba. Hey. Baba. It's Hidi Baba.
2: Baba, it's Hidi Sa.

Thank you, my colleagues. The time is 6 p.m. This is Radio Lesotho. A very good evening. The news is read by MoCDC Chakela Magaja. First, your top stories. Sibabatso Initiative commended for unearthing the talent, skills, and innovation of Basotho youth. Stakeholders discuss how the country can procure vaccines. News in detail. The Deputy Prime Minister says Sibabatso Initiative is meant to unearthing the talent, skills and innovation of Basotho youth. Justice Ntumi Majara said this during the closing ceremony of Sibabatso District Roadshow in Botabote. She said the initiative is growing from strength to strength since its inception in 2023, with the youth not only benefiting from

0: on the initiative, but other platforms across the globe as well, such as Youth Connect Africa and BRICS Summit. The Minister of Youth, Gender and Social Development, Honorable Pitole Sawana, said the Sebabato initiative has provided platform to transform creative ideas into sustainable enterprises contributing to the national development in sectors such as agriculture, arts, science and technology, thanking every partner throughout the years, especially UNDP, for their financial support. Meanwhile, United Nations Development Programme Country Representative Dr. Jacqueline Olweya said the final roadshow of Sebabato has been held in Botabote due to the district's commitment to empowering the youth by mobilizing them and sensitizing them about business knowledge and skills through boot camps. Meanwhile, the Minister of Information, Communications, Science, Technology and Innovation, Honorable Ntati Morosi, said Sebabato initiative encourages youth to be innovative and start their own businesses. Speaking at the closing ceremony of Sebabato, Honorable Morosi said, through science and technology, Basotho youth can resolve a lot of challenges facing the country in the digital era. A member of parliament for Botabote constituency, Honorable Karabo Polosa, encouraged unity, collaboration and pride in buying local products in order to eradicate poverty and unemployment. On behalf of the youth, Mamo Khaudi Pakwe said the Sebabato initiative equips youth with the knowledge and entrepreneurial skills, while funding from the initiative assists a lot of youth to create employment and to learn from established entities. The Deputy Chairperson of the National Immunization Technical Advisory Committee, Mr. Moroke Motuba, says the two-day workshop with the Ministry of Health and Donors convened stakeholders to discuss how the country could procure vaccines in an affordable manner. Mr. Motuba says these vaccines are needed by the vulnerable group of the society. In this case, children, noting that they also consider the safety and storage of the vaccine and enough human resource to deliver services. Mr. Motuba mentioned that they have learned from other countries about the procurement of vaccines and will continue with workshops and gather information to build a five-year plan. Donors who participated include World Health Organization, WHO, and UNICEF. Honorable Minister of Sports, Tourism, Culture, Honorable Mputi, Stephen Mputi, says SATO Games represent a unique strength for teachers. Speaking at the SATO Games hosted by the Lesotho Association of Teachers in Maseru today, Honorable Mputi stated that the role of teachers extended beyond the classrooms. Honorable Mputi further said, teaching is about unity and wellness. Therefore, teachers must share experiences and strengthen professional relationships. Mr. Gabelo Makache, a president of LAT, remarked that the SATO Games are more than just sports, but a time to celebrate teamwork and fair play. He added that while teachers work hard, prayer gives them strength to embrace their profession across Africa and to remain united in the struggle to improve education. On the other hand, the president of SATO, Mr. Mbongwa Dlamini, appealed to teachers to take care of their bodies and minds, as classrooms are theaters where minds are shaped, and a healthy teacher will always provide quality education. And now let us recap on our top stories as we conclude. Sebabato initiative commended for unearthing the talent, skills and innovation of Basotho youth. Stakeholders discuss how the country can procure vaccines. This concludes our news bulletin. Stay tuned for the next bulletin tomorrow at 7 a.m.
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